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0: There is a very, very great gift of God that was given to us and will never be taken away from us. And that is free will.
1: 12 years ago, we experienced the severe devastation of Super Typhoon Yolanda. And 12 years after, Cebu Province is now experiencing the wrath of Super Typhoon Tino. Not to include the many earthquakes, the many typhoons that happened before, and now there is another super typhoon coming in. Uwan, why is this so?
0: I am not actively speaking out about the corruption. It breaks my heart. I don't like what's happening. Pero ang nakakalungkot nito, taon-taon lumalabas ang issue kahit sinong presidente. 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Ilang beses na tayo palit ng leader, ganun pa rin yung sistema. So siguro, ang hindi lang pa napapalitan tayo mga tao. And I believe, if we all work together, we can achieve this.
1: Diri man kita ma-accountable han ato ni kasitao, diri man kita maging transparent han ato ni kasitao, in the eyes of God, we are transparent. In the eyes of God, we are accountable.
0: If there's a tragedy, if there is something you don't like, the first person you blame is that person you see in the mirror. Because when you do that, it becomes now a great lesson for you. If we are used to blaming other people all the time, you will never learn. Anong gamit talaga ng free will pag hindi natin ginagamit yung puso natin sa pagmamahal sa kapwa at hindi natin ginagamit ang utak para hindi tayo ay nagiging ignorant, because ignorance is the greatest cause of poverty.
1: This commemoration of the 12th year of Super Typhoon Yolanda, diri unta umagila nga dusina next year 3 sinaliwat. Kundiri, let us learn a lot.
0: You know, it was a very painful lesson sa Yolanda. Painful lesson that we lost loved ones. Hanggang ngayon, nakaukit sa akin yan. Under my watch, more than 10,000 people died. Hindi ko malimutan yun. Pananagutin ko pa rin yun. Alam ko. Nalulungkot ako. I pray every night and I hope really changes among each and every one of us will happen. You know, we have great universities. I hope the professors come out and start giving suggestions on how to correct the system and not suggestions on how to keep changing leaders. Palit tayo ng palit. Sistema ang problema. Yan ang nakikita ko. Kaya, it's our duty to learn and study what are the challenges and what are the risks in order to protect our loved ones. Diyan naman pumapasok yung puso na binigay sa atin ng Diyos na pagmamahal.
1: Let us learn a lot. Base, pag-abutan panahon, we are not anymore the same. Let us always remember that we are people who love God, who can be transformed. We are people who can be changed.
2: Bangon, tagloban, huwag kang papatalo. Kahit ano pang lakas ng bagyo.
0: My friends, there will be more typhoons, stronger ones. There will be more challenges. There will be even more earthquakes. But as Father Maamo said, a time will come when all of us will meet our Creator. Time is so fast.
3: Sabi nga nila, in every storm, there will always be a rainbow. Lahat naman may mga pagsubok tayong madadaanan. And it will not stop there. Ano?
0: I am very happy because I feel Tacloobanons have learned. Though how painful it was, but we moved on. We did not allow us ourselves, we did not allow ourselves to be constant victims, but really, we stood up, moved on, and learned. And it is also our job now to share the lessons that we've learned.

0: impact of Typhoon Yolanda, we not only commemorate those we lost, but also celebrate the indomitable spirit of hope and unity that emerged in the aftermath. This memorial stands as a tribute to the lives forever changed by that fateful day, and serves as a reminder that together we can overcome the most challenging of circumstances.
1: My dear friends, we gather today to pray for our brothers and sisters as we bless this Yolanda Memorial Marker. They passed from death to life in company with the Lord Jesus, who died and rose to new life and are purified of their faults. We pray that God may welcome them among all the saints of heaven.

There are also other services available in the eBOS Tacloban mobile app, such as Message to Taclobanans, where important updates and announcements by the city government are posted for the public. The e-report system, where the public can send inquiries or report any concerns addressed to the city government. And the appointment system, where the clients can schedule a transaction on a date and time of their choice.

For professional tax receipt application, log in to the eBoss Tacloban mobile app and click the professional tax receipt, then select new application for newly licensed professionals and renew application for licensed professionals with existing records. Just fill up the application information and upload the required attachments, then click submit. A reference code will be given for your professional tax receipt application. You can also track the status of your professional tax receipt application and its status history by clicking your professional tax receipt application. The City Treasurer's Office will verify the attached documents and process your application. Once the application has been processed, a notification will be sent to your email where you will need to pay the professional tax receipt. It will also be viewable in the list of applications. You may now pay your professional tax online through Land Bank Payment Portal, via bank transfer, credit or debit card, GCash, Maya, and other major payment options. After the professional tax has been paid, a digital copy of the official receipt will be sent to your email and will be viewable at the status history of your application.

For health card application, log in to the eBOS to Kloban mobile app and click Health Certificate. 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You will be redirected to the Land Bank payment portal where you will need to pay via bank transfer, credit or debit card, GCash, Maya, and other major payment options. After your payment, the official receipt will be sent to your email. The original copy of the health card official receipt can be claimed at the City Treasurer's Office in Tacloban City Hall. You may skip the payment if the business or company you are working for has already paid the health card for their employees and use the official receipt that they have received. Open the eBOS mobile app again and select New Application for first-time health card applicant and Renew Application with an existing health card record. Fill out the information details needed and upload the required attachments depending on the classification of your work. Then click Submit. A reference code will be given for your health card application, then a notification will be sent to your email that your application has been received. And you may view the status of your application in the status history of your health card application. The City Health Office will verify the attachments and process your application. Once your health card application have been approved, a digital copy of your health card will be sent to your email and will be viewable in the status history in the list of application.

For real property tax, log in to the eBoss Tacloban mobile app and click Real Property Tax, then select New Assessment. Type in your tax declaration number and the owner's first name or last name or the lot number of the property to link your real property to your eBoss account. Once the record has been found, it will display the details of the real property for verification, then click Submit to request for an assessment. A reference code will be given for your real property tax assessment request. The tax division will verify and process the assessment request. Once the assessment is ready, it will be sent to your email and will be viewable in the status history of your application. You can now pay the assessment online through Land Bank Payment Portal via bank transfer, credit or debit card, GCash, Maya, and other major payment options. After the assessment has been paid, the digital copy of the official receipt will be sent to your email and will be viewable in the status history of your application. The original copy of the official receipt can be claimed at the City Treasurer's Office in Tacloban City Hall.

For a sanitary permit, log into the eBOS Tacloban mobile app and click Sanitary Permit, then select New Application. Just like the business permit renewal, type in your business account number and your previous mayor's permit number to link your business to your eBOS account. The information details of your sanitary permit will also be automatically filled out in the online form. Then select the type and classification of your establishment and upload the official receipt of business tax, which you have paid in the business renewal, and the health cards of your employees. Then click Submit. A reference code will be given for your sanitary permit application. The City Health Office will verify the attached documents and process your sanitary permit application. Once the sanitary permit application has been approved, a digital copy of the sanitary permit will be sent to your email and will also be viewable in the status history of your application.

you know, we really have to teach the next generation on how to take care of themselves, because we have to raise awareness. The government cannot keep running after us, you know, and really providing all this support. Minsan matapang tayo, sasabihin natin, kahit magkasakit, ay waray problema ito, pero nakakaawa yung mga iiwanan nyo. And of course, the city government, without saying, you know, we fully support programs like this, especially teaching our children how to live a proper lifestyle. Congratulations, PhilHealth, for really moving, and especially DOH for collaborating also with them. Kaya maganda naman yung mga nangyayari dito sa atin. Maraming salamat at mabuhay kayong lahat. Thank you. I'm happy that you are going through this ceremony, because really, family is very important. So huwag nyo naman kalilimutan na talagang bigyan nyo ng pansin yung mga anak ninyo, bigyan nyo ng tamang values, tamang prinsipyo. Past experience, you cannot do this alone. That's why after this marriage that we're doing, I really hope you find time to get married in church. It is very, very important to have a relationship with your Creator. Because whether you like it or not, we will all end up facing

0: HUCs in the Philippines. And I'd like to commend everyone, and credit goes to everybody here today for their joint effort in this task. We're also going to add additional 3 stations, at least a minimum of 6 station commands. The common sentiment I'm getting in regards to peace and order is the youth. I wanted to emphasize about it's not only a responsibility or our mandate because it's our job, but we should be accountable. Even if they transfer to the next barangay or in Tikarito, Tacloban pa rin. Kung kahit hindi naman taga Tacloban, Filipino pa rin. Kung hindi naman Filipino, tao pa rin. It's being responsible and accountable for our community. I hope to see further progress in this. We're doing fantastic for Tacloban. Tamo salamat, God bless, and thank you.
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Okay, gandang kaigadang hapon mga ka-K-Fire, but time check muna tayo. It is now 4 minutes past 2 o'clock in the afternoon, Philippine Standard Time. And of course, that time check is brought to you by Extend Food Supplement for Men. Kukulang na nasa ka-round kung naka-Extend Food Supplement for Men ka. At syempre magsisimula na naman ang programang paborito niyong kasama na mag-chill at mag-relax tuwing alas 2 hanggang alas 4 ng hapon. This is Chillax O'Clock dito lamang sa K5 News FM Tacloban 103.1. Kasama syempre ang inyong kaganda at kailambing na DJ na si Miss K. At bago natin simulan ang ating jamming session for this afternoon, atin munang babatian ng ating mga ka-K5 na nagsiselebrate ng kanilang birthdays today, May 25, 2026.

Mga KK5, that was Versace on the Floor by Bruno Mars. Time check tayo. It is now 2:34 in the afternoon, Philippine Standard Time. And of course, the time check is brought to you by DTX Premium Coffee at ng DTX Coffee Mix. Nakapagkape ka na, na-detox ka pa. And right now, it's time for us to reveal our K-Tanungan of the Day, which is from KK5 Marilu. So, our K-Tanungan of the Day is... Mga KK5, am I toxic for feeling disrespected by my husband's best friend? Nako, medyo mahaba-haba ang kanyang story time. 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So here it is. 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
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Hanapin nyo lang ang aking page, that is ka-K5 space Miss K. At nakashare din ang aking live stream link sa official Facebook page ng aming stasyon, which is K5 News FM Tacloban Digital. 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

Welcome to K5 Hours, Sabrina Carpenter with Man Child. Time check tayo. It is now 3:44 in the afternoon, Philippine Standard Time. And of course, that time check is brought to you by Mighty C, the alkaline vitamin C. And syempre kung kayo ay naghahanap talaga mga K5 ng simpleng paraan para mapanatiling malusog ang inyong katawan, piliin nyo na ang Mighty C, the alkaline vitamin C, dahil ito, unang-una ay nagpapalakas ng ating immune system. 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Together, they are called our power trio. 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So if you want to start your running journey, pwede kayong mag-start dito sa ating event. Itong fun run event natin on June 13, 2026. This is called Dalaga na Tacloban. Again, this is going to be on June 13, 2026 at Old Leyte Capital, Tacloban City. This is brought to you by The Winning Celebrity Production and K5 News FM Tacloban. So, this is our collaboration. At ito po yung three categories natin mga ka-K5. Pwedeng-pwede pa kayong mag-register online. So, ang three categories natin, K5 Milton. K5 Milton? Ayan. So, pwede pa kayo mag-register for our 21 kilometers for only 1,800 pesos. 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
I think every day na siya ngayon from 9 a.m. to 8 o'clock p.m. So yan mga K5, kita-kits tayo doon. At again, this June 13, 2026, huwag kalimutan, dalagan kita. Ayan, at dahil 3:49 na ng hapon, I would like to greet my avid listeners from Dreamville, CRS Cluster 4, St. Francis, Barangay 68, to Sulahes family, Lotok family, Lopez, Milgar, Villamor, and Law family, to my siblings and relatives, shout out sa inyo guys, I miss you na talaga because, oo, parang kailan lang magkasama-sama tayo, but no worries, we're going to see each other soon. And of course, to my parents, kay Mama Dina at Tate Manuel. I'll visit you there soon. At syempre, sa aking husband, kay Christian. Thank you always for the love and support. Ayan. 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Kasama syempre kayo. 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For now, magpapaalam na muna ng inyong kaganda at kilambing ni DJ tuwing alas 2 hanggang alas 4 ng hapon na si Miss K. But of course, I will leave you with a song by none other than Bruno Mars. This is I Just Might. Have a great and amazing Monday, mga ka-K5. Stay safe. God bless you all. Enjoy the rest of the afternoon. And I'm going to see you all tomorrow.

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1: 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My pumso!
0: The wait is over. The fire of excellence is about to ignite. From May 24th to the 31st, the nation's eyes turn to Prosperidad, Agusan del Sur, for the 66th Palarong Pabansa.
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0: 20 delegations, thousands of young athletes, one goal, greatness. This isn't just a competition. It is the birth of our future Olympians and Asian Games medalists. And bringing you every heartbeat of the action is the country's most trusted source for sports. 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Ito ang tahanan ng kampyon sa balita, musika at kasiyahan sa Pilipinas. 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

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Ang pambansang awit ng Pilipinas.